dream fades, all the visions die away. Until tomorrow, when I see myself flying.

done now. If anyone can hear it, the day I was born was the day I saw the devil. He reminded me of every battle that I lost. Goes on, we're just done.

I'm aware it hurts. Called advertising this morning. It's payback for all the rainy Sundays. But I don't know if anyone's still here. Saw the devil. He reminded me of every battle that I lost. The battle goes on, reaches on a different level. And it's not enough just to keep your fingers crossed.